0: After all, it's just a rental.
1: Luck, better luck performing telekinesis on a priestess.
0: You won't believe what I might have, could have told you. But I wouldn't wanna leave you tripping out.

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As I'm trying to think today what to say, a traffic

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And I woke up older, with the flag of surrender draped across my shoulder. Remember before, when we cared about things like who was the tallest, waiting round for the adults to stop talking, but they can't see past what absorbs them. When I grow up, I'll do it different.

0: 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Počúvaj, čo chceš.
1: Is bobo, this is bobo, this is bobo, this is bobo, this is bobo, this is bobo, this is bobo, this is bobo, this is bobo, this is bobo, this is bobo, this is bobo, this is bobo, this is bobo, this is bobo, this is bobo, this is bobo, this is bobo, this is bobo, this is bobo, this is bobo, this is bobo, this is bobo, this is bobo, this is bobo, this is bobo, this is bobo, this is bobo, this is bobo, this is bobo, this is bobo, this is bobo, this is bobo, this is bobo, this is bobo, this is bobo, this is bobo, this is bobo, this is bobo, this is bobo, this is bobo, this is bobo, this is bobo, this is bobo, this is bobo, this is bobo, this is bobo, this is bobo, this is bobo, this is bobo, this is bobo, this is bobo, this is bobo, this is bobo, this is bobo, this is bobo, this is bobo, this is bobo, this is bobo, this is bobo, this is bobo, this is bobo, this is bobo,

0: no, I'm not. 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I'm not doing that. I'm just, if it goes well, I'll call you and be like, yeah, it went well. And then I might tell you.
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Počúvaj, čo chceš. 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

aj čo chceš. 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

0: 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Počúvaj, čo chceš.
1: People getting together, having a good time, enjoying themselves and getting away from the everyday problems of life. What do you think of this?
2: I think it's all about the rhythm and the love.

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I took my hand, walked by my side, a redhead at one side of me, a chihuahua on the other. And then all bets are off. They will enter the temple and soon enough

I can relive the pivotal moment in the primal drama. Adjust your final decision, precision engineering in another dimension, deliriously happy, a new source of energy that doesn't cost the earth, erotic rebirth. In my bones, the moment I first clapped eyes on you, though it took me a lifetime, it took me a lifetime.

0: 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I'm not a crusader, I'm just trying to guide you. You must be smoking Buddha. A computer could never do what I do.
1: Computer.

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I like, the fuck? People read this shit. Like, what the fuck out of here? What the fuck you doing? I don't know where that shit comes from, man. I like, yo, fucking amazing, man. For real. 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I don't even know how this

0: Thing was, the people, they start to say things that make sense. I was like, get out of here, man.
1: No.
0: It's crazy to me, man. They're reading now, you know?
1: Serious?
0: Yeah, they wear the funny clothes, man. The Versace, you know, that you put on your spaghetti. For real.
2: Yeah, man.
0: I don't even know how he started, man.
3: Hey, yo, there go my man, the Jesus,
4: yo,
3: man.
4: He's crazy.
3: Yeah, you can ask
4: he's
3: him.
4: Crazy.
3: How is it? What's up, the Jesus, man?
0: I was listening to this record the other day, and the girl, she said that her ass cheeks were raw, and she used no cant. It making no sense, man.
4: You don't like that?
0: It's crazy, man.
3: You don't like that?
0: Who like that? You?
4: Yeah,
0: man.
4: I hear you.
0: Man.